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Got your legs racing hard on vacation. No

0: Take it to the max. 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
1: Metompetro,
0: your home for great music. 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
0: The hottest dance music. It's so good.
1: It's so good.
0: It's so good.

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Metro. On the radio. With P.

0: this music. 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
0: 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All the hits. With the one and only
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1: Petros.
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Fuck that. 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
1: Focus.
0: Where your body begins to tremble. And your hands become just a little nimble.
1: Focus.
0: The underground.
1: Focus.
0: Where the party children are waiting.
1: Focus.
0: And there's no contemplating.
1: Focus.
0: At the underground.
1: Focus.
0: The diva starts screaming. And oh, how the boys are beaming. Where your feet can take to flight. And the DJ makes it right. The underground, baby. The underground. If you can hang till daybreak.